0: same.
1: Wild.
2: Oh my God, Jackson, can I try on your glasses?

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0: Are you smarter than Nicasio? 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How are you doing today?
1: I'm good, thanks.
0: I love it. Well, listen, this is really easy. Nicasio's going to give you a question. He's got multiple choice answers. All you got to do is pick the right one so we can get you hooked up. Sound good?
1: Okay, sounds good, yeah.
2: Who's the very first celebrity that was punked by Ashton Kutcher in 2003? Is it A, Justin Bieber, B, Justin Timberlake, or C, Tila Tequila?
1: Justin Timberlake. B?
2: It is B.
0: Justin Timberlake.
2: Woo! Oh, my God. Yay!
0: Congratulations. We're going to get you hooked up. Sound good?
1: Sounds good. Thank you.
0: Thank you for listening and playing. I appreciate it. Coming up next, we have got 10 questions that will tell you everything about their past relationships.
3: Ooh.
2: Oh, my God.
0: We'll crack the code. Don't move.
4: 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Wild 1029 is everywhere you are. Wild 1029. Right now, traffic and weather.
5: The roads remain crash-free from the Right Now Traffic Center. I'm the Saxman.
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1: Where you at?
0: At the house with it, watching sinners.
1: Who you with?
0: On the couch with my favorite sinner. 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